0: 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You're down with Tim Brown until about 10:30 tonight.
1: Wow.
0: Keggers kicked off. You can hear Cat Rat from Rock Stars of Tomorrow cranking up the stage as we speak. The Carl Strauss Brewing Company brews are

0: blowing. There's still plenty of room. Parking is wide open. You should be down here. It's cooling off. Nice. Cup of cold beers and, man, have a blast. KCAL Keggers underway. 5 to 9 p.m. 1940 Orange Tree Lane, Redlands, just off the 10 freeway between California and Alabama. 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
1: Hello.
0: How's it going? Long time no see.
1: I know. It's been a while, Tim. Yes. See, Tim is awesome because for every kegger, he's up here. You know, someone's got to still be on the air doing the kegger. So yeah. We really appreciate you coming in here,
0: I'm grateful,
1: Tim,
0: to be here. Considering I don't drink beer anymore. So, you know, it's just because it tried to kill me. So I just stay away from it now. And
1: you can use other things now.
0: Everybody can have mine. Yes, yeah. Exactly. I've moved on to other things. Yeah. Oh, wink, wink, nod, nod.
1: Actually, even better thing. Yeah.
0: But. Yes, yes, yes. So it's good to see you for the kegger. You're having fun. I can tell already.
1: Yes, the rock stars of tomorrow. They're out there right now. Honestly, it's just two sisters.
0: Cat Rat. Aren't they something?
1: So talented.
0: A duo, and they are ripping up the stage.
1: Yes. Yes. So young, too. I mean, to be, what, 14 years old or younger and be able to play like that, pretty impressive. Yep.
0: Two sisters. They were up here earlier talking to Daryl. They didn't have a stitch of fear. Wow. They were, like, ready to just go down there and rip it up, man. Mm-hmm. Yep.
1: So great.
0: Yep.
1: And then we got some new things. We got the cool zones going on.
0: Isn't
1: a couple
0: nice?
1: Of those.
0: Yeah,
1: very
0: it helps
1: nice.
0: Helps with this heat.
1: Yes.
0: Yep.
1: I didn't get too close because it messes up my hair. I'm like, but I'll just get a little
0: I'll
1: bit of mist.
0: I'll take your word for it.
1: Yeah. A little, and it was nice. But yeah, no, we got the tattoos, LA nice. Hot dogs, so many great things. So
0: pizza, just, man. Pizza. There was pizza all over the place in the studios here. Yeah. And then the Stone Temple Tribute, which is an STP tribute band. They're the first time here. And then Blink 182.
1: Yeah.
0: And the lead singer, the guy who's singing for Tom DeLonge with Blink 182 is 6'9".
1: I saw him. I was like, oh my, he's like hitting the ceiling.
0: He had to duck when he came through the door here.
1: Wow. He makes Daryl look short, which not too many people do, you know?
0: I make Daryl look short. Well, I'm sorry.
1: Well, I guess we have some tall guys here, but for the most, you know.
0: I'm 6'3". That guy towers over me. He does. Yeah. Zombies coming up. You're going to go down and grab some beers.
1: Yes, I need to leave. I need to get back down there.
0: Have fun, Nikki. We'll talk to you later.
1: Yes, you rock, Tim.
0: You rock.

0: Mike D. Man, coming out and doing something. First thing he's done since the death of his compadre, Beastie Boys. Mike D's been touring, too. All new material, all new music. It's kind of interesting to see. There's some great articles out. Just Google Mike D, and you'll see he might be coming. He's coming to L.A., too. That'll be a good show. You're down with Tim Brown till about 10:30 tonight. I got goodies to give away, including...
1: There are so many great shows and fun things to do in SoCal, and we want to send you to all of them. 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

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I imagine you'll be hearing them do this song. 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
1: Oh, because you stole that one.
0: That's right.
1: You stole that one. You took it.
0: Shh, thanks for snitching me off, huh? Just,
1: I see what you're doing.
0: I know. See what happens when Daryl gets some beers in him in the kegger, and he's just confrontational.
1: That, oh, yeah, that's me. That's me.
0: Mike Z's in the house.
1: Hey, dude. Look at that. Mike Z, what's up, man?
0: What's
1: you doing, dude?
0: You guys having fun down at the kegger?
1: Oh, dude, the kegger is in high gear already. We are kicking in a nice year. I got to tell you, the Rock Stars of Tomorrow girls, they were throwing down over
0: they
1: there.
0: They are. I mean, they were naming off some of the bands, Lambrini Girls and stuff, and I heard one of the songs. They are ripping it up down there.
1: An 11-year-old girl on drums and a 13-year-old girl on guitar.
0: They're smoking.
1: Both of them sing, and they're just jamming.
2: The future.
1: They're throwing down. I love that kids are playing guitar and drums.
0: It's great.
1: I mean, that's what I got to say.
0: It's awesome.
1: But we're getting ready. We're going to be moving on here in a second to our next band, Stone Temple Tribute, making their kegger debut. In fact, all the bands tonight are making their kegger debut.
0: Isn't that cool?
1: First time here at the kegger. Yeah. So enjoying me some of the Carlitos Mexican Lager.
0: Nice.
1: Which is, if you were here last year, you remember the Cerveza 69.
0: Yes.
2: Oh, yeah.
1: Right? That's what this is. Okay. It went over so well. All the KCAL Rockers and everybody was so excited about it. They went, well, we're going to start making it ourselves.
0: Oh, cool.
1: Let's just keep making this stuff. And so it's Carlitos Mexican Lager now.
0: Very cool.
1: Got the KCAL Blonde pouring out there. And we got Blink-182 True later on tonight.
0: Yep.
1: It is just getting into gear. We got a great breeze blowing out there.
0: It is.
2: Thank God.
1: It is starting to feel pretty good out here. So if you're nearby and you can swing on over and join the fun, it's absolutely free to get in as always.
2: And don't forget the free koozie.
1: Oh, that's right. You get your free koozie. They still got those. Yep. 967 people. I know it's going quick.
0: It is.
1: You still got time, though, if you want to swing on by and grab those. It does keep your beer cold.
0: 21, free and up. Come
1: by. I have proof right here.
0: There it is.
1: We are at 1940 Orange Tree Lane, right between California and Alabama, just north of the 10 freeway. You guys still got like 3 hours.
0: Yep.
1: We still got a lot of fun to have. So come on by and join it, man. We'll see you here.
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Stone Temple Tribute, an STP tribute band, is on stage as we speak. Blink 180 True, a Blink 182 tribute band, will be taking the stage a little later. Plenty of room for you. Drop by, say hi. Double Shot, Red Hot Chili Peppers on the way. KCAL rocks Riverside. Hello.

0: Rock and the Empire, 96.7 KCAL Rocks. Can I get a witness? Cage the Elephant, Ain't No Rest for the Wicked. KCAL Keggers underway. Stone Temple Tribute ripping up the stage as we speak. You're down with Tim Brown till about 10:30 tonight. 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
2: 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German Freddy, well done.
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Free to get in. Stone Temple Tributes putting the finishing touches on their show. Blink 180 True going to take the stage in a little bit. 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

0: 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You're down with Tim Brown until about 10:30 tonight. 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KCAL Keggers raging. Why aren't you here?
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Little over 10 minutes from now, I've got two tickets to go enjoy Knott's Berry Farm that you could win. KCAL Keggers run until 9 p.m., 21 and up, free to get in. Plenty of room for you. Come by, have a cold one. Kick off summer. 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

0: Rock in the Empire, 96.7 KCAL Rocks. The KCAL kegger is raging. Blink 180 True is on stage, making a lot of noise, having fun. The crowd's just jamming to him, man. Hey, Tim Brown with you till about 10:30 tonight. 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Good luck.
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0: 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Who wants two tickets to Knott's Berry Farm?
1: Susan.
0: Susan, where are you at?
1: Right here outside the studios, parking to go to the kegger.
0: Are you at the kegger?
1: Yep, I'm parking right now.
0: How fun. You're also, man, you're in luck. You're caller 25.
1: Oh, man, I am?
0: That's
1: freaking awesome.
0: Yeah, two tickets to Knott's Berry Farm. You go enjoy the kegger and have fun, all right?
1: All right, KCAL
0: rock. You rock, Susan. Have fun at the kegger and have fun at Knott's Berry Farm. 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June 25th, coming your way in the 9 o'clock hour.

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0: 5:30, and the Dangers will be playing, and we've got two Fender guitars that we're going to raffle, and we've got 13 baskets to raffle as well.
1: Outstanding. There's a website they can go to, right?
0: Yes, they can go to streetkindness.org or takingittothestreetswithlauriandshira.org. Either one will get you there.
1: Outstanding, and there's info on the guitars there. I do know that one of the guitars has a very unique paint job on it. Only a few Fenders have this paint job on it, and then they changed their mind and decided to go a different direction. So check out the info, check out the guitars, check out the raffle, and check out Taking It to the Streets with Lauri and Shira, a wonderful program. Thank you for taking the time to talk, Lauri.
0: Thank you, Tim. You have a great night. KCAL Rock.
1: 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Taking It to the Streets with Lauri and Shira rocks.
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0: suggestion for some 311 Amber from Pomona. You're down with Tim Brown till about 10:30 tonight. KCAL Keggers Raging wraps up around 9. The KCAL Nation's great way to get extra chances to win some of the contests we do on the air and to win some cool things you can only win through the KCAL Nation. How about some concert tickets, man? How about Journey, Flyleaf, Shinedown? How about Killswitch Engage or Our Lady Peace? 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

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Tim Brown till about 10:30 tonight. KCAL Kegger number 71 is in the books, man. Hope you had a good time. 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

0: 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You're Down with Tim Brown till about 10:30 tonight. Putting the finishing touches on Mandatory Metallica coming up at 10. Speaking of 10, tomorrow, Saturday, 10 p.m., Mike Z's got your plans. Mike's got Wired in the Empire, and he checks in with Rachel Bolan, longtime bassist and founding member of Skid Row. 10 p.m. Saturday night with Mike Z, Wired in the Empire.
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KCAL-FM, Redlands, Riverside, San Bernardino. It's time for Mandatory Metallica. Tim Brown in for John DeSantis. Song number one of three was written by James Hetfield, Lars Ulrich, Cliff Burton, and Dave Mustaine. It's one of the last Metallica songs that Mustaine receives a writing credit for. It's the second and title track of Metallica's second studio album. Ride the Lightning deals with capital punishment and the flaws that come with it. Ride the Lightning has been played live 421 times as of January 2025. It was first played live October 31st, Halloween night, 1983 in Palo Alto. It was last performed September 22nd, 2004 in Mexico City, Mexico during the 72 Seasons tour. Song number one of three for Mandatory Metallica, Ride the Lightning. 96.7 KCAL Rocks.

Song number two for Mandatory Metallica is the sixth track off of Metallica's 11th studio album, 72 Seasons. It's the lead single from the album and was written and composed by James Hetfield and Lars Ulrich. This song was first played live December 16th, 2016 in Los Angeles. On December 29th, 2022, the live debut was uploaded to the official Metallica YouTube channel. Song number two of three for Mandatory Metallica, Lux Eterna. KCAL rocks.

0: Song number three of Mandatory Metallica, Astronomy. Disc one, eighth song from the 1998 album Garage Inc. It's a Blue Oyster Cult cover, originally released by BOC in 1974 on their Secret Treaties album. Metallica's version was recorded September-October 1998 at the Plant Studios in Sausalito, California. Astronomy has never been performed live. That wraps up Mandatory Metallica. 7 days a week, 365 days a year at 10 p.m. We bring you three songs from the band. Mike Z will hook you up tomorrow, 10 p.m. I'm back tomorrow, 10 a.m. You enjoy the rest of your night. You be good to yourself. You rock. KCAL, rock.
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0: It's getting a little bit of sun.
1: Yeah, my favorite time of the year.
0: Here's something that might take us back to the 90s a little bit, and that is a new trend. It's really an old thing, but you know they love slapping a new name on it.
1: Okay.
0: It's tan maxing.
1: Okay, so you're just frying yourself.
0: Hottest trend on social media is being outside on hot days without skin protection. We're doing this again. There was kind of a little bit of it that happened earlier. The hashtag tan maxing is going viral on social media, and it's more than getting a little bit of vitamin D. Didn't you have that person in your family used to say that?
1: Oh, yeah.
0: It's vitamin D. Get out there, kid.
1: Yeah, no, there's a difference between vitamin D and actually having your skin look like it's overdone.
0: It's going to the extreme and chasing the bronzed skin, kind of like back in the 90s. Remember when tanning beds were everywhere? Look, I'm from Seattle. There was a bunch of people who tanned all the time because there was no sunshine. Right.
1: You guys, I was going to say, you guys didn't have much sunshine. Unlike
0: sometimes it was like Mary Susan. I remember this chick in my grade school class. She was like, oh, I'm going to Hawaii. And she was really pale.
1: Oh, got to get a little bit of a base.
0: She had to go to the tanning bed, which now we find out can be kind of dangerous or whatever. But, I mean, in this case, it really ended up helping her much because she would have just got torched.
1: Yeah, she would have got fried out there. I mean, I'm guilty of using a tanning bed before here and there, but I never made myself look cooked. Like, I've always just kept myself natural.
0: Spray tans have kind of changed the game a little bit. But TikTok's For You page, they're full of tanfluencers. That's right. Who use apps to track UV index windows, document their sun exposure, and even take tanning pills. Those are pills that can put more pigment in your skin. Does that sound healthy?
1: No, it sounds super scary and crazy. And like all these people that are overcooking themselves, what about skin cancer? It's real.
0: It's really what they're doing. You know what I mean? That's the serious stuff. Of course, they talk to a real dermatologist. I also used to have the friend who used to think a little burn goes a long way. used to, in Seattle, you know, when the sun would come out in the summer, he'd be like, I'll get that first burn.
1: Well, yeah, but then that first burn...
0: lay down your base.
1: Yeah, you individuals that have really pale skin or light-colored skin, you guys burn and then you peel it off.
0: Right.
1: Like, I have olive skin, so I don't burn.
0: It can go deep, though.
1: Yes.
0: This is the deal.
1: And it'd be dangerous.
0: Can it be done safely in 2026? Well, they talked to a dermatologist, like we said. There's no such thing as a safe tan.
1: No.
0: Tanning is being packaged as a beauty routine. It's literally your skin saying, I'm being damaged. Let me produce more pigment to try to protect myself.
1: Yes. So, in other words, don't do it.
0: Spray tan products are much more safer, you guys.
1: Right.
0: I think we all remember the Friends episode.
1: Uh-huh, right.
0: He didn't rotate, and I mean, it turned him orange. It was crazy. Most influencers are going the full sun route, though, hoping for deep tans, tan lines. Using tan tattoos are a big thing, too, you know, to shape the little hearts and all that stuff.
1: Oh, totally.
0: The World Health Organization classifies ultraviolet radiation as carcinogenic, whether it's from the sun or indoor artificial sources. I don't like hearing that.
1: Right.
0: We get a lot of that here.
1: Yeah, and we just got all new lights in our building.
0: Everywhere. It's in the same category as cigarette smoking, asbestos, and plutonium.
1: That's scary.
0: Definitely. And according to the American Academy of Dermatology, at least one in five Americans will develop skin cancer in their lifetime. And if you know anybody who's had it, it's gnarly.
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1: Europeans in America for the World Cup, getting a taste of our country. So it's pretty funny to see the Europeans' perspective, especially one from a German guy named Freddy. This is one of his huge highlights. Waffle House at 1 a.m. He gave it a 10 out of 10. German Freddy, well done.
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0: Olivia Rodrigo, she got to fulfill a dream of hers last year when she headlined Lollapalooza. Pretty cool, right? Big old thing. But unfortunately, she says she went on as the same time as Korn. Now, I know what you're thinking. That normally wouldn't be such a problem since there's probably not a huge overlap between Olivia fans and Korn fans. But there is at least one overlap, and that is Olivia's mom. Yeah, dude, Olivia Rodrigo's mom is cool. Olivia says, "My mom likes so many crazy metal bands, you'd never guess it just by looking at her." So, who did her mom choose to support? Quote, "My mom skipped my show to go see Korn." All right, mom. I love it, man. You know, we do run into that problem, though, when you're at these festivals. Sometimes there just happens to be a couple of bands that are on at the same time, and you do have to make a decision. Although, I'll give some of the festivals credit, man. They do a pretty good job of not having too much overlap. But how hilarious is it that her mom went to see Korn? She loves metal. Hey, we'll see him at the Kegger today. A lot of you peaceful-looking people are major metalheads, dude. That's cool. Another cool thing that came out of this interview is, if you didn't know, Olivia is 60% deaf in her left ear. Yeah, man, that's wild. She said, quote, "If you sit on my left side of me and try to tell me a secret, I won't be able to make out what you're saying. So if you want to tell me a secret, go to the right ear." Oh, we've all had a family member that says,
1: "I'm sorry, could you speak into my good ear?"
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It's single, don't last very long. You know what I'm saying? I mean, I've been lucky in this game, too. There's going to be another cat coming out looking like me, sounding like me next year. 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It'll be a flip side to what you did. 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

0: Are you feeling pressure from email apnea? I know what you're thinking. What the hell is that? Do you ever catch yourself holding your breath while reading an email? That's called email apnea. And whether you know it or not, it could be adding stress to your day. Mental health experts say a lot of people unconsciously stop breathing or take very shallow breaths while reading emails. It could even happen while texting or scrolling. That's called screen apnea. Just to keep it straight, you know? It usually happens when we're concentrating so hard, feeling a little pressure to respond, and this causes our bodies to interpret an incoming threat, which makes us tense up and hold your breath without even realizing it. The problem is that shallow breathing can keep your body in the fight or flight mode, so says the mental health experts, because it raises your heart rate, increases stress and anxiety. This can lead to headaches, muscle tension, jaw clenching, and fatigue. But there's something you can do to fight it off. Before opening that next email, take a slow breath out and relax your shoulders. Paying attention to your breathing can make a huge difference.
1: I took a typing class in seventh grade. That's how. And I thought it was a waste of my time. In my head, I was like, who's going to be typing? Cursive is the future. That's why I like, there's the future. I don't know what's going on. I don't know technology. If I send an email and it says the file is too big, I don't know what to do. My best guess is I try to resend it. That's what I try to do. You know how dumb that is? The computer's like, no. And I go, what about now, though?
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1: You're going to be chilling with Rachel Bolan of Skid Row. 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
2: Dolly Parton, always a busy lady, right? Theme parks, all kinds of stuff going on. Also now, talking to us morning folk, especially coffee lovers, Dolly Parton is launching her own coffee brand. That's right, man. It's called A Cup of Ambition, if you remember her infamous song, 9 to 5. That's this bad boy right here. She opens one of the beginning lines of the song. He's talking about getting a cup of ambition. It's first going to be come out at Dolly's Tennessee and Travel Stop later this month. Cece's got a truck stop, dude. That's badass. Then it's going to hit stores nationwide later this year. She says, quote, "It takes a lot of energy to pursue your passion and navigate each day. That's why I wanted to make a coffee that works just as hard. You know, I begin each morning with a head full of dreams, a notepad full of ideas, and a cup or two of coffee." Now, hey, over 80, right? Doing well. 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
1: Europeans in America for the World Cup, getting a taste of our country. 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Waffle House at 1 a.m. He gave it a 10 out of 10. German Freddie, well done.
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1: Let's test your street smarts. How are you feeling in the street smart department? Huh? You think you could survive? We got some safety tips for you that could save your life someday. A BuzzFeed article is going viral because they got some great life-saving tips from people who take pride in being careful. Let's go over these tips and see if you guys like these. One person says, when I travel, if someone gets too close, they might be a pickpocket. I talk very loudly. I might say something like, excuse me, can I have some space? In a very loud voice. When Ubering, this is a good one. Because, you know, that's the thing about Uber is they're supposed to be verified and all that stuff, right? But sometimes there's some scammers of people who are acting like an Uber. Well, there's a way to verify the driver and the vehicle, including the plate number. So ask them for their name, whether they know where you are going. Pay attention to the route that got you there, you know what I mean? Or the one they're taking to get there. For the love of all that's sane, do not buy a phone that can also hold your money, credit cards, and ID. It's the worst thing ever invented. If you lose it, you lose everything in one fell swoop. Another person says, when traveling, act like you're a resident of the city. Dress the way they dress. Map out your walking route. Walk briskly like you know the city, especially in New York City. Everyone walks fast. Here's some parking garage advice here. After parking your car in the garage, at least your garage, you know, the one at home, make sure the garage door closes all the way before going inside. We've had many camera shots of robbers sliding in and getting in there right as you don't pay attention anymore. It's easy for someone to trip the sensor or open the door back up without you knowing after you go inside. And armed robbers, huh? If an armed robber confronts you, give them whatever they want. Don't be a hero. It's a good way to get killed. But if someone tries to abduct you, fight for your life. Once you're in a vehicle, your chances of survival plummet.
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Oh my gosh, listen to this. So research suggests that smartphones are contributing to the declining birth rate because people would rather be on their phones than hooking up. That sounds really sad to me. I guess, you know, people just aren't going out as much. We're just so addicted to these phones that we have stopped living our lives. It's actually really pretty sad. Man, who would have thought that you would rather stare at a screen than be intimate, be with someone? It's almost reverse. Back in the day, high school boys were staring at their computer screens, wishing they had a girl in front of them. And now people would rather be on their phones and actually be out with people, hooking up, having fun.

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0: man, this used to give you anxiety when you were an 80s kid. You always think of anxiety being a bad thing, right? Taking a lot out of you. Well, guess what? Anxiety might help you live longer. New study shows that certain types of anxiety can actually help you live longer, not take more out of you. Scientists looked at data more than 400,000 people and discovered there are two very different kind of worriers.
1: Uh-oh.
0: Because you always kind of think of anxiety being a bad thing. It releases chemicals into your body, and it takes a lot out of you.
1: Yeah, I mean, I experience anxiety. I've never had a good anxiety, so I want to listen to this.
0: Unhealthy is, there's a version that's unhealthy, that's tied to stress, mood swings, poor mental health. The other type is described as having emotional reactivity and internal stability, or ARIS.
1: Oh.
0: It means being cautious and anxious without the emotional instability.
1: Huh, interesting.
0: Folks with this are 35% lower in risk of death over 15 years. And researchers say people with ARIS are less likely to smoke and more likely to exercise. They also tend to eat healthier and go to the doctor more often.
1: Interesting, because like I'm not a smoker. I do exercise. And if I'm sick, I will go to the doctor, but... You know, I have pretty major anxiety, so maybe I'm like balancing the two together. I don't know.
0: I've always kind of thought that anxiety could help you live longer, at least cardiovascular-wise, because I always know that what's bad for you, right, just sitting there and never moving, right?
1: Right.
0: You know, the sea captains that are in that chair all the time, or the dad who comes home and just sits in that chair and doesn't move. The point is every once in a while, no matter what kind of shape you're in, you need to get your heart pumping. Well,
1: yes.
0: I believe anxiety
1: gets your heart,
0: at least cardiovascular-wise.
1: It
0: gets that heart pumping.
1: It totally does. Like, that's part of the whole anxiety thing. Your heart starts pumping really fast and you get really nervous. And yeah, I mean, I agree with that.
0: The study found that this type of worry comes from older survival instincts in the brain. So that's where this is coming from. Because a lot of people are like, what is anxiety? You know, what is that? You know, because back in the day, you needed somebody like that to hear that twig snap in the, you know, whatever it is that kept you alive. You needed that over-anxious person who could sense things for you.
1: A natural instinct, yes.
0: So maybe your anxiousness could be your friend, right? It isn't overthinking everything like they said. It's just you may be built for survival.
1: I guess I'm built for survival.
0: I get it.
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1: Europeans in America for the World Cup, getting a taste of our country. So it's pretty funny to see the Europeans' perspective, especially one from a German guy named Freddy. This is one of his huge highlights. Waffle House at 1 a.m. He gave it a 10 out of 10. German Freddy, well done.
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1: Just think about it.

Rocking the Empire. Right through the weekend here. Summertime is upon us. Man, there are fun things happening all across Southern California, and we want to send you to all of them. That's part of our deal here. We want to make sure you get that fun in. And starting up on Monday, all week long, be listening. Every DJ is going to have your chance at tickets to Six Flags Magic Mountain. You like rides? You like the roller coasters? They got the fastest, the tallest, the craziest ones. They call it the thrill capital of the world for a reason. So be listening in. Every DJ is going to have your shot right here all week long. 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
1: You're going to be chilling with Rachel Bolan of Skid Row. Skid Row bassist Rachel Bolan releasing its first ever solo album, Gargoyle of the Garden State. 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

0: Americans have great smiles, but they creep foreigners abroad. Did you know that? Now, if you're visiting a foreign country, there's supposedly a new tell that you're American. Your teeth are perfect, or you fixed your teeth. In other words, a perfect smile, so they say. Now, there's an article going viral saying that foreigners notice Americans' great smiles, and that's what creeps them out. They'll even say things like, your teeth are so white, and they're really straight. Isn't that how they're supposed to be? No. Experts say there's a few reasons this may be happening. The cosmetic dentistry industry in the U.S. is booming, could surpass $20 billion this year. There is a term in Europe called turkey teeth, which mocks people who have cheap, overdone veneers that don't seem natural. If you see Rex Ryan on the NFL Today on CBS, remember Ross on Friends when he like overdid the teeth thing? That's kind of what they're talking about a little bit. Turkey teeth is what they call them, huh? Some foreigners say turkey teeth smile gives them ick vibes. Even makes them, they feel like it's artificial, forced, insincere, dishonest. Now in Australia, a dentist says patients worry about ending up with a smile that looks American. Instead, they prefer work that looks natural, not something that looks like they've had their teeth done. Another person in South America said American smiles come across as sus. That's the new word, huh, from the kids? Broad, toothy smiles can be ominous in some cultures. When you see both rows of teeth, one person notes that in the animal world, showing teeth is rarely associated with happiness. It usually signals aggression or a threat. Well, yeah, that's in the animal world, dude. When a wolf is baring its teeth, of course. Even someone in the Czech Republic chimed in and said, open American smile. The reaction is, do I know this person? Are they trying to flirt with me? Because that warmth is traditionally reserved for people you already know. How dare Europe call us turkey teeth? What about your teeth?
1: Okay, I get it. I have bad teeth.
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1: So it looks like we haven't added an extra day to the weekend yet, have we? I guess that means we're going to be back on Monday. But on the plus side, I'll have your 96 minutes of nonstop KCAL rock starting at 10 a.m. And then we're going to dive right into the nooner for your chance at some awesome prizes.
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1: See, I mean, Monday doesn't feel so bad after all, right?

If you had one shot, one opportunity to seize everything you ever wanted in one moment, would you capture it?

0: World Cup, man, kicking off in America. Europeans are coming to America for the very first time. So it's pretty funny to see the Europeans' perspective and view of America for the first time. Europeans in America for the World Cup, getting a taste of our country. They wrote down some funny stuff. European soccer fans, this may be their first trip to America. And the reactions are really funny, especially one from a German guy named Freddy. Now, he's been tweeting about his experiences. And here are some of his joyful discoveries. Here's some of his highlights. One is Buc-ee's. Now, I know we don't have that around here, but if you've ever been to Buc-ee's, it's always really huge. His comment in all caps is, dude, L-A-M-A-O, this is a gas station. With all this stuff in the Buc-ee's, if you've ever checked it out, make sure you YouTube it if you haven't. Number two, Walmart. He says, need I say more? You have to check out Walmart. Another one of his discoveries was the Florida Heat. Chili's. The NBA Finals. I mean, to him, I mean, come on, dude. He's from Germany. The NBA Finals are not huge in Germany. They don't want to say that. So he's like, wow, these Americans are really into this. American radio. He listens to a ton of American radio, and he says he loves it. He said it's really cool. He said Ella Langley is everywhere on the radio. He said she's been the soundtrack of our trip. And finally, this is one of his huge highlights, Waffle House at 1 a.m. He gave it a 10 out of 10. German Freddy, well done.
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1: Europeans in America for the World Cup, getting a taste of our country. So it's pretty funny to see the Europeans' perspective, especially one from a German guy named Freddy. This is one of his huge highlights. Waffle House at 1 a.m. He gave it a 10 out of 10. German Freddy, well done.
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0: 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Want to thank all you KCAL Rockers who came out and partied with us, kicked off summer. But come Monday, we got some more exciting things. Going to hook you up with tickets to Magic Mountain, if you can guess the nooner correctly.
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0: We got some superhero thief news and anti-hero thief news. First, the superhero. A man in a Spider-Man mask was arrested after allegedly robbing a storage facility in Indiana after riding in on a moped. Believe it or not, he was not Spider-Man. I know, that's a huge bummer. He was a 37-year-old dude named Norman. He was charged with burglary. It's unclear what he got away with, but the whole thing was caught on security cameras. Now let's head to our favorite state, WTF, what the Florida?
1: In Florida.
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0: Come on, man. You know Florida's not going to let us down. This is a man in Florida. He was arrested after he went into a neighbor's garage with a firearm. His name, Rambo. Later, he resisted the deputies who attempted to arrest him. Rambo is 22 years old. His full name is Josiah DeVay Rambo. He's been in trouble with the law before, too. Convicted felon. Rambo's now facing a slew of charges. Possession of a weapon by a convicted Florida felon. Aggravated assault on a law enforcement officer. Resisting an officer. Loitering and prowling. It's unclear what he intended to do. But he may have been on something because he was acting bizarrely. Rambo and Florida, not a good combination.
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It's 96.7 KCAL Rocks. This is Daryl. Hope yours is going great. The first KCAL kegger is in the books. One down, one to go. We kicked off summer with the first one. We're going to be wrapping up summer with the second one. Save the date, Friday, September 18th. We're going to be gathering one more time here in the KCAL parking lot. Going to have one more KCAL kegger for the 2026 season. Big thank you to everyone that came out and enjoyed the KCAL kegger with us. I know it was a warm one to start, but man, it slid right into some great weather at the end. We're going to have a whole bunch of pictures and videos and all sorts of cool stuff on our social media coming up. But if you were here, I hope you want to come back. And if you weren't, I hope you can make it to the next one coming up in September. 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

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I say you look so fine that I really want to make you mine. 4, 5, 6, come on and get your kicks. Now you don't need

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It's a 1, 2, 3, take my hand and come with me, because you look so fine that I really wanna make you mine. Come on and get your kicks. Now you don't need

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0: Dolly Parton, always a busy lady, right? Theme parks, all kinds of stuff going on. Also now, talking to us morning folk, especially coffee lovers, Dolly Parton is launching her own coffee brand. That's right, man. It's called A Cup of Ambition, if you remember her infamous song, 9 to 5. That's this bad boy right here. She opens one of the beginning lines of the song. She's talking about getting a cup of ambition. It's first going to be come out at Dolly's Tennessee and Travel Stop later this month. CeCe's got a truck stop, dude. That's badass. Then it's going to hit stores nationwide later this year. She says, quote, "It takes a lot of energy to pursue your passion and navigate each day. That's why I wanted to make a coffee that works just as hard. You know, I begin each morning with a head full of dreams, a notepad full of ideas, and a cup or two of coffee." Now, hey, over 80, right? Doing well. Maybe we need to listen to Dolly.
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1: 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Waffle House at 1 a.m. He gave it a 10 out of 10. German Freddy, well done.
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0: catch yourself holding your breath while reading an email? That's called email apnea. And whether you know it or not, it could be adding stress to your day. Mental health experts say a lot of people unconsciously stop breathing or take very shallow breaths while reading emails. It could even happen while texting or scrolling. That's called screen apnea. Just to keep it straight, you know? It usually happens when we're concentrating so hard, feeling a little pressure to respond, and this causes our bodies to interpret an incoming threat, which makes us tense up and hold your breath without even realizing it. The problem is that shallow breathing can keep your body in the fight or flight mode, so says the mental health experts, because it raises your heart rate, increases stress and anxiety. This can lead to headaches, muscle tension, jaw clenching, and fatigue. But there's something you can do to fight it off. Before opening that next email, take a slow breath out and relax your shoulders. Paying attention to your breathing can make a huge difference.
1: I took a typing class in seventh grade. That's how... And I thought it was a waste of my time. In my head, I was like, who's going to be typing? Cursive is the future. That's why I like, there's the future. I don't know what's going on. I don't know technology. If I send an email and it says the file is too big, I don't know what to do. My best guess is I try to resend it. That's what I try to do. You know how dumb that is? The computer's like, no. And I go, what about now, though?
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Oh my gosh, listen to this. So research suggests that smartphones are contributing to the declining birth rate because people would rather be on their phones than hooking up. That sounds really sad to me. I guess, you know, people just aren't going out as much. We're just so addicted to these phones that we have stopped living our lives. It's actually really pretty sad. Man, who would have thought that you would rather stare at a screen than be intimate, be with someone? It's almost reverse. Back in the day, high school boys were staring at their computer screens, wishing they had a girl in front of them. And now people would rather be on their phones than actually be out with people, hooking up, having fun.

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0: Guess what? It's time to go to hell. You can now buy 7 acres in hell for $625,000. Now, someone told you to go to hell. There's actually a city now, man. A new real estate listing reports that more than 7 acres in hell now available for $625K. And you don't have to worry about it being too hot because it's not close to Arizona heat. It's Hell, Michigan. Hell, Michigan is a small unincorporated area about 25 miles northwest of Ann Arbor, 60 miles west of Detroit. The 7-acre property is a small tourist attraction business with several structures. Let's hear from some of the local town folk. This is from a local news story. What are the people like in hell?
1: I am so going to hell to find out how cold it is there today.
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Rocking the Empire. Right through the weekend here. Summertime is upon us. Man, there are fun things happening all across Southern California, and we want to send you to all of them. That's part of our deal here. We want to make sure you get that fun in. And starting up on Monday, all week long, be listening. Every DJ is going to have your chance at tickets to Six Flags Magic Mountain. You like rides? You like the roller coasters? They got the fastest, the tallest, the craziest ones. They call it the thrill capital of the world for a reason. So be listening in. Every DJ is going to have your shot right here all week long. 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

0: Rockin' the Empire, 96.7 KCAL Rocks. Looky there, huh? Linkin Park, Lying From You. Linkin Park, Milestone, making history this weekend as the first female-fronted band to headline the UK's biggest rock festival. Download, held at Donington Park in Leicestershire, traditionally been dominated by male-led groups like Iron Maiden, Slipknot, Metallica since 2003. This year, Linkin Park and lead singer Emily Armstrong will close out the three-day rock and metal festival on Sunday night. How freaking cool is that? Congratulations, Emily. Congratulations to Linkin Park. Hey, you're down with Tim Brown to the 2 o'clock hour on this beautiful Saturday. Summer right around the corner. 90-plus degrees today. Knott's Berry Farm tickets all weekend long. 1 o'clock hour. 2 tickets to Knott's Berry Farm could be yours. Mike Z's got some plans for you. 10 p.m. tonight.
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Downtown Riverside is a wonderful charity event supporting Taking It to the Streets with Lori and Shira, a nonprofit who help out Riverside's homeless and their pets. They've got two Fender guitars up for raffle, including kind of a special limited edition, maybe a Fender Stratocaster. It's got a Malibu sunset paint scheme on it. They did about five or six of them like that or so, and they decided to go a different direction with the paint. So there's only a couple of them that look like that. You can find out info at takingittothestreetswithloriandshira.org. I think there's some information at the KCAL community page as well, kcalfm.com, and check it out. 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
1: Fire department's mopping up a car fire 10 West at Riverside Avenue. Right shoulder's blocked. Traffic's backed up to Pepper Avenue. Slow traffic. It's flowing, though, but slow. Riverside, 91 East at Van Buren Boulevard. Report of an accident that has an off-ramp partially blocked. 91 East at Arlington Avenue. Report of a black bag in the middle of the road. Heads up. Report of a red Ford Thunderbird stuck in the center divider with a flat tire. Two tickets to enjoy Knott's Berry Farm could be yours in the 1 o'clock hour. Bravery on the way. 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

0: 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Believe, bravery, suggestion for Norco. Is it me or is the lead singer have a bit of a Danny Elfman sound to him? Hmm? You're down with Tim Brown of the 2 o'clock hour. I've got goodies to give away. In the 1 o'clock hour, you could win this.
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in 1978 when Texas rockabilly singer Joe Ely went to England to tour. The Clash came to his show and kind of took him around London to show him around town. They became very good friends, and Joe ended up singing the Spanish lyrics along with Joe Strummer on this song. At the time, it was very unusual to have Spanish lyrics echoing the English words. One of the more popular songs by The Clash, a Mick Jones fronted song. Songwriting's credited to Topper Heaton, Mick Jones, Paul Simonon, and Joe Strummer. 96.7 KCAL Rocks.

San Jacinto. Got your text request. Offspring, Gotta Get Away. Good luck with that. You're down with Tim Brown of the 2 o'clock hour. Beautiful Saturday, spring still, kind of, sort of. Summer's knocking on the door, huh? You know, the KCAL Nation's a great way to get some extra chances to win some contests we do on the air, and a great way to score some cool things you can only win through the KCAL Nation. Father's Day is right around the corner. How about a chance at $2,000 for Dad? 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

Oh, yeah, this reminds me. 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

0: 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You're down with Tim Brown of the 2 o'clock hour. Saturday nights, 10 p.m.'s the time to get wired in the Empire with Mike Z. Tonight, Mike checks in with Rachel Boland, longtime bassist and founding member of Skid Row. 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
1: Patrick in the morning.
2: 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So it's pretty funny to see the Europeans' perspective, especially one from a German guy named Freddie. This is one of his huge highlights. Waffle House at 1 a.m. He gave it a 10 out of 10. German Freddie, well done.
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How about that Blink 180 True at last night's kegger, huh? 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Everybody looked like they were dancing, having a good time. 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

only does this song rock, but it's fun to say, too. The White Stripes, Icky Thump. 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

How's that one-of-a-kind summer fun sound, huh? Want to be part of an immersive, interactive Wild West fun at Ghost Town Alive? 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I've got two tickets to enjoy Knott's Berry Farm that you could win from me. 110-ish. Creed. Take care.

0: Rockin' the Empire, 96.7 KCAL Rocks. You're down with Tim Brown at the 2 o'clock hour. Some Bob Marley and the Wailers jamming. Kind of what we're doing. The Humane Society of San Bernardino Valley is hosting a golf tournament as well as a summer trivia night. And the Prado Equestrian Center invites kids to the ranch for a day to learn about horses. 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

10 p.m., 7 days a week, 365 days a year, we bring you Mandatory Metallica, three songs from the band. You probably won't hear King Nothing tonight on Mandatory Metallica, so enjoy. You rock. 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

0: 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You're down with Tim Brown. Three Doors Down, Kryptonite. Wrapping up the big show for me. Man, what a blast. Last night, kegger. Today, so much fun. Beautiful blue sky Saturday. I hope you enjoy the rest of your weekend. Be good to yourself. You rock. KCAL rocks.
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2: 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Waffle House at 1 a.m. He gave it a 10 out of 10. German Freddy, well done.
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0: 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Ensenada was your double shot right there. And you're so welcome, by the way. Yes, you are. They got a show tonight. Oh, yeah. San Diego, Petco Park. I say head down there. Have adventure times. You know what I'm talking about. My name is Jeremiah. I'm filling in for this afternoon with the aftermath of the KCAL kegger. Crazy. Wild. Insane. I'm talking about you. Yes, you indeed. Cool prizes and cool soundtracks on the deck.
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Dude, if the powers that be can bring back Family Values Tour, it would be the greatest thing in the universe. 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

0: Yo, did you know that they filmed the music video in Pomona? I didn't know that. You definitely learn something new every single day. 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The band I thought was going to be the next Beastie Boys. Didn't quite happen. Then I wonder, what if it could have been the next Beastie Boys? Life-changing questions, my friends. Yo, have you been watching the World Cup? It's all happening. I feel like this World Cup is going to be like legendary status. So you know what? We need to be ready, yo. Be ready for greatness.
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0: 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Are you ready for the Rats in Cage tour going down later this year, coming through LA at the Kia Forum on November 12th? Tickets, I believe, are available. Just make it happen. And then we'll see you there, right? And then we'll rock out like it's 1996 because God bless the 1990s. Seriously, yo. Coming up, your chances to win Knott's Berry Farm tickets. We got your summer vacation in the best way.
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You know, someday someone will ask us, what did you guys do for fun growing up? And we'll be like, we went out, yo. 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

I'm seriously been on an Alice in Chains binge lately. I might have to say probably the best two favorite Seattle bands of all time. Number one, I'm not gonna tell you my number one. I'm a gentleman and a scholar. Yo, come on, I don't do that. But right now, let's bring some rage in the IE on 96.7 KCAL Rocks.

0: Dude, we should like make a bracket of the greatest covers and coolest covers of all time. Seriously, that would be the best thing, right? Let's make that happen. 311 on 96.7 KCAL Rocks, covering Cure's love song. They're hitting the road this summer, stopping at the LBZ August 18th at the Long Beach Amphitheater. Sounds like an amazing show, if you ask me. Speaking of shows, there are so many great shows and fun things to do in SoCal, and we want to send you to all of them listening all this weekend. Summer's here, and it's time to get out and play. I was doing the Warriors right there, sorry. But we got your tickets to hit all the fun rides at Knott's Berry Farm during summer. Not summer nights going on this weekend through August 30th, so keep it locked in. And your chances to score, like later in the hour, you might win 2 tickets to Knott's. I got you.
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I still don't know what Disco Superfly is. 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

Yeah, that was pretty epic right there, seriously. 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

0: 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Insane the Brain. One of the hundreds of hundred bands playing at the Aftershock Festival. I believe last night at the KCAL Kegger was your final chance for the Aftershock Festival. Yo, last night, the perfect way to kick off summer vacation. And it's burning seriously outside today. Hopefully you're at a cool location about, you know, watching the World Cup or about to get ready to watch the Knicks and Spurs. Either way. Let's go either way. I got the best playlist for your fun Saturday night soundtrack.
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Right now, the best all-star band, Audioslave on 96.7 KCAL Rocks.